0: Calling time, Southern Virginia's country station. Trey Davison here inside the PVT studios. Now, this tonight, as a matter of fact, I've been playing some clips from some of our favorite country artists talking about their celebrations with the 4th of July and why is it so special to them. I do like the fact that Justin Moore does say it's a holiday without presents, but here is more reasons why. Justin Moore says he enjoys the 4th of July.
1: 4th of July is my favorite holiday. One, because I love summer and hot weather and hate winter. And my wife's birthday is the 5th. So the 4th of July is huge for us. We always spend it at the beach and do fish fries and the whole beach thing. I love 4th of July. There's no gifts you got to worry about. It's just good food. It's

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1: With time, my face has wrinkled.

was what he was feeling. But what was he thinking? 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At least he's got a story to tell, huh? Get ready for the America's 250 Backyard Grilling Giveaway. 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

0: 99.9. Travis Tritt, sometimes she forgets. Matt Stell does not forget about one of the favorite things that come around on the 4th of July that he remembers, and he still looks forward to his grandmother's ice cream. Here's what Matt Stell had to say about the 4th of July.
1: Oh, this 4th of July, I'm looking forward to what I look forward to every year, and that's my grandmama making homemade ice cream. It's for some reason, it's different and better, just like everything homemade. Also, the watermelons will be good and ripe in the garden, and I'll probably have a bottle rocket war with my nephews because they are big enough to defend themselves, and they're going to need to.
0: Happy 4th of July from B99.9. Here's Matt Stell, prayed for you.

0: the way the orange touches all things around. The grass, trees, and dew, how I just hate you. Please turn those headlights around. Please turn those headlights around.
1: B99.9. Zach Bryan, something in the orange. So what's the 4th of July mean for Chris Jansen? Not only is it Independence Day, it's a special day between him and his wife.
2: Who wants to wait 6 months to get married? I mean, whatever. We didn't have time for doing that. Plus, I was working a lot of the time, you know, as I always am with music. I just kind of never stopped. So.

0: 99.9 Thomas Red and Country again. B99.9 Nights, we've been celebrating some of your favorite country artists, talking about their unforgettable and most memorable ways that they celebrate the 4th of July. Thomas Red says he's lucky he didn't get injured in the past with doing what he does.
1: We used to have bottle rocket wars in our backyard, and we would all, you know, get in tree houses and shoot bottle rockets at tree houses, which, looking back, I mean, we could all be blind by now with all the bottle rockets we shot at each other. I never really worked the firework tent, but a lot of my buddies used to work at firework tents, so I'd always go get discounts on fireworks and shoot them off.
0: Coming up, we'll listen to some more clips from some of our favorite country artists, including Brett Young, Kip Moore, Kenny Chesney, and Miranda Lambert, and I got one from Carrie Underwood and more. And up next, as a matter of fact, I've got one from Michael Ray, who was celebrating the 4th of July and actually set a Guinness Book of World Records. He was a part of that. We'll find out the whole details on the way next. B99.9.
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0: neighbors that time. He was helping set a record while celebrating the 4th of July.
1: My favorite 4th of July in Florida, you know, we all throw up the big fireworks and gather around a lake and grill and drink and have fun. But on this particular 4th of July, I was part of a Guinness World Record with the biggest amount of sparklers lit at one time at a show. So technically, I'm part of a, I have a Guinness Book of World Record hanging up in my apartment from Haines City for their 4th of July bash that they threw. There was like 997 or 96 sparklers lit at once, and we took it from Japan, so

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0: So why are you still laughing about last year's 4th of July?
1: I went with my mom and my stepdad, and we were in, you know, the lazy river that you just sit on the tube and float around on.
0: Yes, I love those.
1: Well, he was trying, he had put the tube over his head and put around his stomach, so when he went to take it off, he slid the tube straight down and it took his swim trunks off. And he didn't realize it, and his swim trunks were floating around the lazy river. So he was walking around the lazy river without any swim trunks on, and there was kids everywhere.

Fried Friday on B99.9. Travis Denning says the 4th of July in Georgia in Warner Robins was a huge hometown celebration tradition. Big concerts at a local stadium, plus thousands of people, major country artists, and the real sense of community pride. He remembers being amazed at how the whole town came together to celebrate the 4th of July with something that everyone could enjoy. Here is Travis Denning after a few on B99.9.

0: Hawaii's country station, Brent Young says that he does not like setting off fireworks. Here's why.
1: I enjoyed watching them from afar, but the probably first 5 years of my life, I was a little bit of a daredevil. My parents would find me climbing things and jumping off of things, and then all of a sudden this switch flipped at like 5 years old, and I was like a very cautious, almost fearful kid. And

old, and I was like a very cautious, almost fearful kid, and that ran over into the whole firework game. I was afraid that one was going to blow up in my hands or something, and so if we go to an event where I could watch from afar, I was into it, but I never wanted to be the one setting them off.

0: 99.9 Carrie Underwood on that smoke break. Southern Virginia's country station. Here's Carrie Underwood talking about her favorite 4th of July.
1: My favorite 4th of July memory would be going to the fireworks stand and picking out which fireworks I wanted to do. I must have been like 7 or 8. And then I came home and I made like a list of what order I was going to do them in. Because I wanted to put on a show for mom and dad. And of course, I couldn't wait until it was dark outside. So I made my mom and dad get the lawn chairs and come out to the backyard and watch some not very dramatic fireworks at like 6 o'clock in the evening. But I was so proud of myself and I was so proud of the show that I put on. So I feel like that was a little training for what I do now, you know, putting on shows, figuring out how it's all going
0: to
1: work out.
0: That's completely adorable. I would love to go see a show with Carrie Underwood, even her not so spectacular fireworks show. It would still do it for me. B99.9 is going to celebrate the 4th of July weekend tomorrow. As a matter of fact, with some of the favorite country artists that you know that celebrate the red, white, and blue. Join us tomorrow for the 4th of July right here on B99.9. Let us be the soundtrack of your Independence Day celebration.
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She said that don't confront me, long as I get my money next Friday. Now next Friday I come, I didn't get the rent, and out the door I went. So I goes to the landlady,

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He come out of the house. I done seen his face. I know there was no. He said, I don't know, man. She kind of funny, you know. I said, I know. Everybody funny.

0: Lord, Starkin' on a Southern Fried Friday. I'm sure many bartenders are like, send him over here, send him over here. Get a good tip out of George. It is Trey Davison here inside the PVT studio. So what is Kenny Chesney doing when he was little on the 4th of July? Of course, sometimes major events, sporting events, do not stop just because it's the 4th, but it's fun to be able to do what you enjoy doing on such a special day. I mean, if it wasn't for the freedom, you wouldn't be doing it at all, probably. So here's Kenny Chesney talking about those childhood memories.
1: You know what? I was usually playing Little League Baseball on the 4th of July. You know, I was big into sports, and the summertime in East Tennessee consisted of playing baseball. And that's what I did on the 4th of July. They had a big fireworks display after all the games. And I was usually, you know, trying to win the affection of some little girl over at the concession stand.

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99.9. You know, for many folks, 4th of July is the unofficial marking point between halfway of summer and pool season. I don't go by that. I go by when the pool is warm enough, and then when it's too cold, I stop. Here's Patti Loveless, B99.9.

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0: 4th of July from all your friends here at Southern Virginia's Country Station. Tim McGraw, not only does he enjoy the 4th of July, he's got a special song, and here's the reason why.
1: The Battle Hymn of the Republic is something that really moves me, and it takes me back to

0: Republic is something that really moves me. And it takes me back to, second grade in Rayville, Louisiana, growing up. And my mom taking me down to the local Methodist church to try out for Winthrop Peru and the Music Man. And they asked me to sing a song, and the song that I knew was My Country Too. I mean, a battle hymn of the Republic. And I sang it, and I got the part of Winthrop Peru.
1: Here is Tim McGraw for A Little While.

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Southern Virginia's country station, B99, Jimmy Allen, Best Shot. Trey Davison here inside the PVT studios. Welcome to your Friday. Hope you have a great weekend ahead. Don't forget this weekend, by the way, Sunday is the end of our contest for the America's 250 Backyard Grillin' Giveaway. 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You'll also find details on the contest there as well.

Sean and Morgan Wallen. They had some help. We're playing the legends and the best of today. Here's one from Corey Kent. 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

0: 99.9 Marshall Tucker Band, Can't You See? On a Southern Fried Friday and a 4th of July weekend, in the middle of all the excitement, don't forget to take a moment to remember what the 4th of July actually stands for. The courage and the spirit of independence that shaped this country. It's the weekend to enjoy the freedom that we have and the community that we share and the people who make it all possible. Kit Moore says far beyond the celebrations, he remembers and reflects on what the 4th of July is all about.
1: I'm a very, very patriotic person, proud of the country that I live in. And I'm very proud of what those guys do for us each and every day. And I don't take it for granted one bit. You know, both my grandparents were in the military and fought in wars. And, I've seen the battle they've

gone through just the horror of remembering things, and I can't imagine. You know, when I start to think I'm halfway tough, I realize how I'm not one bit when I talk to some of the soldiers when I'm out and realize the things that they go through. I can't imagine facing what those guys face every single day.

Southern Virginia's country station. Trey Davison here with you. Stevie Ray Vaughan right there. Crossfire. Caught up in the crossfire. All right, coming up for you, some Trisha Yearwood, Florida Georgia Line, and more. Stick around. Overnights are just as much fun and more music. As a matter of fact, I will see you back here on Monday. Yes, Monday. I'm taking the day off tomorrow. Completely unexpected. Robin said she would love to do a 4th of July celebrating show. So I said, and the microphone and the chair is all yours. You can knock yourself out. And of course, for a good reason. And then, of course, Sunday, Johnny Law is going to be up in here keeping law and order until the race gets underway. And then B99.9 will continue and resume normal programming back on Monday. Of course, we're not changing anything. We're just doing a big special thing for you tomorrow, the soundtrack of your Independence Day. Join us right here at B99.9 for all the excitement and the fun as we celebrate America's freedom. That sound good to you? Sounds great to me. I'm probably going to hit the lake and do a little kayaking this weekend. A little extra day, a little unexpected vacation. I'll take it. Hope you have a good weekend. All right. Happy 4th of July from all of us here at B99.9.

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He's a ranch hand in a pinch, man. 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

home was a place to go. 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Jump the barbed wire, spread the word. 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King and the Can and the Marlboro Man. Jack and Jim were a few good men. Where you learn how to kiss and cuss and fight too. Better watch out for the boys in blue. And all this small town, he said, she said. Ain't it funny how rumors spread? Like I know something y'all don't know. Man, that talk is getting old. You better mind your business, man. Watch your mouth. For I have to knock that loud mouth out. I'm tired of talking, man. Y'all ain't listening.

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So don't do anything stupid, like changing the station. 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

independence. Think I could tell you that first sentence, but then I'm lost. I can't begin to count the theories I've had pounded in my head that I forgot.

That Sunday, y'all buckle up and have her back by 10, let's say by 9:30. 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
1: Damn right, I came here to stay. I didn't come here to leave.
0: We'll play that song and talk about my new Nashville bar as I count down the hits with Lon Helton of Country Air Check. Right now, here's Lon with the week's hottest song.
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0: Morgan Wallen with the week's hottest song, Don't We? Later, we're going to find out if Morgan has got it made at the top of this week's chart on Country Countdown USA. Each week, I'm joined by a top country star who gives me a hand counting down the hits. Along this week is Chris Young. You came here huffing, puffing, and sweaty. You're running.
1: Well, I wasn't sweaty, but
0: it looked like it.
1: Oh, thanks a lot, Lon. Jeez.
0: It's hot out. Been... It's 100 degrees out, so it's okay.
1: It's actually over 100.
0: It's like you were working. You're always working.
1: It's weird. It's almost like I had stuff since 9 a.m. this morning. I'm happy to be here. Everything's going well. I'm staying busy and just a lot going on.
0: I want to talk about all things going on as we get along for the next few hours. We've got, this is 4th of July weekend, of course, and you are actually in Hawaii.
1: Yes.
0: As people hear this, doing military. So you've been doing a few military bases.
1: Yeah, I got a chance, you know, obviously with just the celebration of America and then also 4th of July all falling in the same weekend. There's a lot of shows going on. So this will be my second military base in a row as far as weekends go. Luckily got to play out in El Paso and Fort Bliss, so that was really cool. And then obviously looking forward to this military base show in Hawaii.
0: I want to talk a little bit later just about military crowds and how different they are. We have a little bit of history for you on the place you're about to play in Hawaii. We'll give you that. What else? You got famous

0: friends, the bar. You're in Nashville, a little different than the other country star bars.
1: It's very different compared to the other stuff that's happened. It's 100% a sports bar. It's smaller. It's sort of its own thing. It's a great place to just sit there, hang, watch sports with your friends, catch up.
0: And got a deluxe version of I Didn't Come Here to Leave, the album, since last you were here. And I want to talk about a couple of new songs. There's one in here that really, really like a lot, one of the new songs I've heard. So lots to do with Chris Young as we get along. Right now, we'll get things started at number 30. This is Blake Shelton, Let Him In Anyway.
2: Ain't it?

0: That's Blake Shelton leading off the week's top 30. Let him in anyway. We're counting him down with Chris Young and got to talk about Blake a little bit. I think last time you were here, you told us that you recalled seeing Blake play at Opry Mills Mall just when you were a teenager. So when Blake was in here as my co-host, we played that for him. Here's what he said.
1: You know, I think that venue he's talking about, there was the Gibson Guitar Cafe or something out there?
0: Gibson Music Hall, yeah.
1: That's where I remember performing there. Not a lot, but I do remember, you know, maybe three or four times way back before, you know, anything ever happened for me. That is so funny because I don't know if he's ever even told me that or not. If he has, I've been drinking it. I don't remember, but that's funny because I remember at the time thinking, oh my God, this is like a big, nice venue to me. It was, you know, that's so funny. I got to ask Chris about that next time I see him.
2: So what's actually hilarious is because this was called the Gibson Bluegrass Showcase.
3: Oh, wow.
2: And it was on the corner end of the mall. It was a smaller joint than the music hall when they did that. They moved it like across. But I remember both venues, but this is even before that. So I don't know if Blake wants me to remind him of that or not. I don't know.
0: That's wild, but

0: I thought it was cool that he thought that it was cool that you went to see him.
1: Yeah, it was just him and a guitar.
0: Yeah. Oh, really?
1: Yeah. Like no band, no nothing. And it was awesome.
2: Full mullet?
1: Oh, full mullet. Just cascade. Kentucky waterfall, like full on.
0: So have you talked to him since then?
1: No, I haven't seen him since. So that's too funny. I can't believe it. I've never brought that up to him.
0: Well, next time you see him, you really got to talk about that stuff. I mean, that is pretty cool. It's another one of those only in Nashville moments, right? Anyway, we are going to get back to the countdown here along with my co-host, Chris Young. We're 29. Here's Riley Green. Think as you drunk.

0: The latest from Riley Green entering the countdown at number 29, Think As You're Drunk. Chris Young, along as my co-host this week, we talked at the start a little bit about Famous Friends, your new restaurant and bar here in town. But it's not down on Broadway where so many of the other artists have theirs. Yours is kind of not far from the place where you spent a real lot of time.
1: It is right next to Tin Roof on Demumbrian. And there wasn't really like a dedicated sports bar up there. And, you know, just my love for sports, my love for music, and being able to combine those two things. It was really funny when I was talking to my friends when we were getting ready to open this. They're like, so how big's the stage? And I was like, well, there's not a stage. And they just look at me like sort of like right. with a question mark. And they're like, wait a minute. What? But, yeah, it's something that I've wanted to do for a long time. And this spot.

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And so spent a lot of time working on it and getting the right people in place to work with on this, and really, really happy that it's there, and it's something different for people to go hang out and just hang with their friends.

0: My co-hosts Chris Young and Kane Brown, their number one from 2020, that's Famous Friends. I'm Lon Helton, and coming up, yet another famous friend of my co-host Chris Young. Country Countdown
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0: Alexander Kay, once again at number 28, Straight for the Heart. Chris Young is my Countdown co-host this week, and I think everybody knows your story, that you are from Nashville, born and raised here, and of course, so is Jelly Roll, although I guess the two of you guys grew up very differently.
1: That was an understatement.
0: One was in bars, and one was behind bars.
1: I'd run into him around town and then talked with him before he just, you know, sort of started his meteoric rise and went out and... When he did his first arena thing at Bridgestone, he invited a whole bunch of guests, and he invited me out there. We actually did Famous Friends. I'm like, you don't want to do one of yours? He goes, no, man, I think it'd be cool to do that song. And I was like, all right. But, yeah, he's just had an inc-

0: Incredible run of success. And
1: do you remember when you were first aware of him in town?
0: I knew of him back when he was doing a lot of rap stuff.
1: Mm-hmm.
0: I knew who he was.
1: Right, right.
0: And then somebody was like, oh yeah, he's making a country record. I was like, oh, I gotta hear this. I'm like, dang.
1: Right, right.
0: It's really good. And obviously saying that now is funny because that was years ago that he decided to do all this stuff. And a lot has happened since then. But pretty cool. Pretty cool to see that for somebody.

Jelly Roll and his number one from a couple of years ago, that's Liar. Chris Young is my co-host this week. Getting back to the countdown, we're at 27. Here's Dustin Lynch, Easy to Love.

0: Dustin Lynch at number 27, Easy to Love. I'm Lon Helton. Coming up, an historic way to spend the 4th of July with my co-host, Chris Young. Country Countdown, USA.
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0: Lainey Wilson and John Mayer up 3 to number 26, Phone Keys Wallet. My co-host this week is Chris Young. Of course, this is 4th of July weekend, the 250th birthday of the USA, and you're actually playing a show in an Army base in Hawaii. It's Schofield Barracks. Did you know that that's where George Strait was stationed in 1971?
1: I actually did not know that. I did not know that's where George Strait was stationed.
0: And actually, he was stationed there and played in a band. Well, we'll let George tell it.
2: Here I was married and I had a kid on the way, and that was what I did. I talked to a friend of mine and we joined up together, and I ended up at Schofield Barracks in Hawaii.
0: In Hawaii, you became part of what, an Army band?
2: I had kind of started teaching myself how to play the guitar and learning a few songs, and gotten with a little old band over there that we played a few gigs, and that little gig with that band ended pretty quick. they decided that I didn't sing country enough, so.
0: What, they fired you?
2: Actually, that's pretty much what happened.
0: What was the name of that band?
2: Maybe it was the Country Kings, I think. Something

0: something really groovy like that.
1: Wow. So the king of country got fired from the country camp.
2: That's right. Is that too good?
1: You couldn't make that up if you tried.
2: But he wasn't country enough.
1: Yeah.
2: That's one of my favorite stories.
1: That's so good.
2: That's probably one of my favorites.
1: Yeah. I mean, this is going to be so different from, I think, pretty much any 4th of July show that I've ever played. Mm. You know, I've gotten the honor of playing downtown in Nashville, which is insane.
2: Right, right.
1: Like, those crowds are crazy. Mm-hmm. It's wild looking out there and just seeing a sea of people. But, you know, being able to do something for the military on the 4th of July, on this 4th of July especially, is just going to be incredibly, incredibly special.
2: Well, if you see anybody old there, ask them if they were there when George Strait was there.
1: See, now I'm going to be on a hunt. Like,
2: right.
1: Hey, were you here in 71?
2: Feel free to use that story on stage.
1: I will.
2: I just thought that's just the best. It really is.
1: Yeah.
2: And we are going to get back to the charts here. We're at 25. Here's Graylin James, Water at a Wedding.
3: Well, I didn't want to show up, but our families go way back. So when you said your vows, that's exactly where I sat. Thank God for open bars, 'cause watching all this ain't

0: Graylin James up a couple to number 25, Water at a Wedding. We're counting them down here with Chris Young. Up next, a buddy of yours, John Party.
1: John Party is one of the most fun people I've ever been on stage with. Me and John played a Christmas show one time, and I was playing On Aw, and he got up and started dancing while I was playing On Aw. Acoustic. He's just having the best time of his life. But he's incredible, great artist. I think he that's just genuinely him, and he's just a good guy to be around.
0: Yeah, and a fun guy to be around as well.

0: John Party again at number 24, Boots Off. I'm Lon Helton, and coming up, we're going to take a trip to the new Nashville sports bar that's owned by my co-host, Chris Young. Country Countdown
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0: Dan and Shay once again at number 23 with Say So. Chris Young is my co-host this week, and last time you were here, we talked about your new album at the time, I Didn't Come Here to Leave. Since then, you've released this deluxe version, three new songs, a couple of which are collaborations.
1: Mm-hmm.
0: One with Breelyn, who I know, mm-hmm. love Breelyn, but I don't know Shaylin.
2: Yeah, she's new, somebody that I've written quite a few times with. Same thing with Breelyn, actually. First of all, I didn't have any collabs on my album prior to doing this deluxe.
0: Right.
2: So there's a song that a buddy of mine wrote called Wedding Band.
0: And I'll get to that in a minute because I love this song.
2: Then obviously one of us with Shaylin, which is the mm-hmm. sort of two sides of a coin of a breakup mm-hmm. relationship thing. I love that song. And then the song with Breelyn, we actually wrote like 5 years ago.
0: Really?
2: Yeah. And it was like, okay, it's going to be on this album, that didn't end up on that album. It was like, okay, what's going to be on this album, that didn't end up on that one. And I was like, we're cutting this song because too many people, when I play them this song, they're like, where's this? And I'm like, maybe I'm just missing it because I'm too close to it. And I played it for everybody in a session, and they were like, oh, hell yeah. Why are you not doing this one?
0: You should mention If You're Lucky.
2: Yeah, it's If You're Lucky is the name of the song. Thank you. But it's just very funny because both of us are very different artistically, but mm-hmm. it just works. And he's such a great singer and such a great guy. So
0: he really is. I like him a lot. And we're talking about Breelyn, who has a collaboration on the new deluxe version of Chris Young's album, I Didn't Come Here to Leave. That's available right now. As we get back to the countdown, speaking of collaborations, we're 22, Lauren Elena and Chase Matthew, All My Exes.

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0: Stella Lefty up 4 to number 21 with Boston. Chris Young is this week's Countdown co-host, and up next is the latest from Low Cash. I know they're friends of yours. Just wonder if you've seen or maybe talked to the guys lately.
1: Yeah, I ran into Chris and Preston not too long ago doing a radio event downtown. I've had those guys open for me on tour. I've actually known Chris longer than I've known Preston, but I knew Chris when I was a teenager, so I've known him for a long time. When he was giving, I'm sure he's gonna hate me for this, but when he was giving dance lessons at the Wild Horse,
0: right,
1: when that was
0: right, they were both DJs there, I think.
1: Yeah, but they're both fantastic guys, and I've got quite a bit of history with them. I even did a cruise with them. I did a country cruise with them one time.
0: Yeah, and of course we are talking about Low Cash. They're at number 20, Wrong Hearts.

0: Low cash at number 20, Wrong Hearts. We're counting down the hits with Chris Young. And a bit ago, we were talking about your new Nashville sports bar called Famous Friends. And you had a celebrity opening last week. Among the folks there I saw were Mitchell Tenpenny and his wife, Megan Patrick.
1: Yeah, that was on Monday. And we had a bunch of friends and artists and people come through. Mm-hmm. And Mitchell and his beautiful wife were both there. So it was really cool to see both of them. I didn't know how she'd feel. I was like, I don't know if you want to come to deal with all this stuff, how you're feeling, how you're doing.
0: Well, that's because she is going to have a baby. They are going to have a baby.
1: Technically,
0: she is.
1: Yeah. They are both going to have a baby, but she's the one having a baby.
0: She's the one.
1: Before we annoy one of the female listeners out there.
0: 55% of America before we make them mad. It's just really a great time in their lives.
1: Well, Megan is actually the only reason that me and Mitchell had a number one together.
0: At the end of a bar?
1: Yeah. So we wrote it. He sang a version of it. And then I was hanging out with him, and I was like on the fence of whether or not I was going to ask him or not. And I went up to Megan, and I'm like, I got to ask you a question. Do you think he is going to go for this, or is this going to be annoying if I'm asking him to do this? She was like, go ask him right now.
0: Oh, really? Yeah.
1: So I did. And we were on a rooftop in Nashville, all hanging out. And I know he is over the moon about her being pregnant.
0: About being a dad, yeah.
1: Being a dad, yeah. And I'm so happy for both of them.

is. My co-host Chris Young and his number one with Mitchell Tenpenny about 5 years ago at the end of a bar. And speaking of bars, we're going to talk more about Chris's new Famous Friends bar in just a little bit. Right now, though, at 19, here's Zach John King, Get to Drinkin'.

0: Zach John King up a couple to number 19, Get to Drinkin'. I'm Lon Helton, and coming up, a new artist who has gotten the attention of my co-host, Chris Young. Country Countdown
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0: like, it, like you can see him trying to actively tune it and just talk over it. And just I think Lokesh was on that show too. But no, he's just such an incredible singer and vocalist. I mean, he's just great.
1: Really, really a great young guy too. And you're right, what a talent. And we're talking about Zach Topp, who was there at 18. As Chris Young and I head down on the countdown to 17, it's Luke Bryan, Country, and She Knows It.

0: Luke Bryan up one at number 17, Country and She Knows It. Chris Young is along as my co-host this week. And hey, before we get too far, I want to ask you about this because I saw that there was, a little excitement for you on a recent flight.
1: Oh, yeah, that was not the thing you want to hear. So I was on a smaller plane circling the airport. And I'm like, we should have been on the ground about 30 minutes ago. And about that time, one of the guys turns around and he goes, so our brakes don't work. He's like, we've got an emergency brake that should let us stop, but we've got the longest runway on the airport. And if you look down and you see fire trucks and ambulances, just don't be concerned. We know what's going on.
2: See fire trucks, don't be concerned.
1: No, they were lined up all the way down the runway. They were ready for something to happen. So I was like, it doesn't sound like a brush, because I've had many, many times in my life, unfortunately, where it's been a legitimate brush with y'all doing the posthumous record of me. But it was also not a great feeling. I was very happy to be on the ground.
0: Oh, I would guess so. I can't even imagine that. It has to be just an incredibly scary moment. And along with Chris Young, we are going to get back to the countdown. We're at 16. It's Riley Green, Change My Mind.

0: Riley Green's recent number one, number 16 this week, Change My Mind. I'm Lon Helton, and coming up, we're going to find out what's on the menu at the new bar that belongs to my co-host, Chris Young. Country Countdown USA.
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0: Hardy, along with Eric Church, Morgan Wallen, and Tim McGraw. They're up one at number 15 with MacArthur. Chris Young is my co-host this week. We've been talking about your new bar and restaurant called Famous Friends here in Nashville. But I want to get to the important stuff here. I want to talk about the menu. First of all, did you have much of a hand in the menu? And what are some of the names of the dishes?
1: We did the dishes.
0: Well, I didn't know what else to call it. unless you have a different name for every burger, I don't know.
1: No, we didn't do a different name for every burger. But it is, I feel bad even calling it this because I love everything that's on the menu, but it's upscale bar food. There's a couple things people won't expect. There's fried olives on there. If you don't like salt, obviously this is not going to be your speed. Maybe you want one of the chicken salads or a mini corn dog. I don't know.
0: Do I look like a salad guy to you?
1: Well, I can tell you what you're probably going to love. They're like, we want to do this hot dog. It's a half pound hot dog. And it's got Philly cheesesteak toppings on it.
0: Oh, wow. I was hoping you were going to say that it was like a Chicago dog.
1: You can do a Chicago dog. You can do a Chicago dog. We've got all the ingredients for that one. All right. I'm not trying to. I've still got love for Chicago and Philly.
0: And did you know that in the city limits of Chicago, it's illegal to put ketchup on a hot dog?
1: I don't think you should ever put ketchup on a hot dog.
0: On that, my friend, we do agree. But hang on to that, because I want to come back and talk some more about the menu at Famous Friends. We'll do that after we get number 14 in the countdown. Here's John Morgan, Kid Again.
2: Wee-wee.

0: John Morgan up one at number 14 with Kid Again. Chris Young, this week's Countdown co-host. We've been talking about the menu at your new sports bar and restaurant called Famous Friends here in Nashville. So what else you guys got?
1: We've got an espresso machine for the espresso martinis. If ladies come in there, we've got some mocktails and some non-alcoholic stuff for people if they want to come in there and just hang out but they don't drink. So it's a little bit of everything. And I will say, my chefs, husband and wife, Erica comes up to me at the very end of the first meeting together when we decided we were going to work together. And she goes, I know you said no dessert, but I really think you got to have something. I was like, okay, what do you want to do? And she said this in like the sweetest way possible. I do a really, really good cobbler. And I was like, I tell you what, we will do whatever you want. And how she framed it was what made it so funny. She looked at me and she goes, honey, she goes, once a month, a woman is going to need something sweet. I was like, so the yes, ma'am, right. I will listen to you. So it's Bars Music City Peach Cobbler.
0: I think you're a very smart man to listen to her, and I will try that peach cobbler. Getting back to the countdown with my co-host Chris Young. We're at 13. Here's Taylor Swift, I Knew It, I Knew You.

0: I knew you. I'm Lon Helton, and coming up, my co-host Chris Young does a show for the military on the 4th of July.
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0: George Burge and Luke Bryan up one, number 12. That is Ride, Ride, Ride. We're counting them down here with Chris Young. And hey, I do have one more question about your famous friend's sports bar and restaurant here in Nashville. Do you have a golden tea there?
1: There is no golden tea in there.
0: How can there be no golden tea in there?
1: I know. No games
0: sorry to
1: at
0: disappoint
1: all?
0: You. No games at all?
1: No.
0: Well, it's not me. You're the golden tea guy. You're the guy who has a travel case made for your golden tea game to take out the road.
1: That is true.
0: So, no games at all? Just
1: nope.
0: Watch it's, sports on TV.
1: Watch sports, hang with your friends. If there's not sports on, we'll have maybe something else going on up there. We've got a couple different themed nights as far as like what's going on that we'll sort of play into.
0: Yeah.
1: Maybe possibly a night for the ladies to come in and watch, you know, quote unquote, spill the tea TV kind of stuff. I think that encompasses a lot. If you're a girl, you'll know what I'm talking about. We're just going to have fun with it.
0: I'm sure. And I'm going to find out firsthand in just a couple days when I make my first trip over there for lunch. We're talking about Famous Friends, which is the new sports bar and restaurant owned by my co-host Chris Young. As we get back to the countdown here, we're at number 11. Here's Kenny Chesney. Carry on.

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4: Happy 4th of July weekend. I'm Chris Young, joining Lon Helton. Bailey Zimmerman is next at number 10, Chevy Silverado.

0: Bailey Zimmerman up one to number 10, Chevy Silverado. Chris Young is this week's Countdown co-host, and up next is a buddy of yours, Kane Brown. But you were telling me that you have not had a chance to chat with him since his golf ball incident.
1: I think I talked to him the day before, and somebody goes, "Did you hear about Kane?" And I'm like, "What about him?" I was like, "I just talked to him yesterday." Mm-hmm. They're like, "He got hit in the head with a golf ball." And I'm like, "Like on the golf course, or like somebody just threw a golf ball at him? Like, what happened here?" And I still don't have all the information about that. I'm going to ask him what the heck happened. But yeah, he got hit really hard.
0: Yeah, like he was close. It wasn't like off in the distance, like he was in the middle of a fairway and somebody hit into him. It was very close, some kind of real bad accident. But did you see the pictures? His ear was like almost cut in half.
1: Yeah.
0: He's very, very lucky, I think.
1: I've had a lot of stitches over the years, unfortunately.
0: We could do an hour of the show on your accident proneness, is that it?
1: We probably could, but I'm glad he's all right, and I completely understand him being like, sorry, I got 21 stitches in my ear and a concussion. I probably shouldn't play a show. That's probably a good idea.
0: Yeah. I would think so. We are talking about Kane Brown. He's next to number 9 with Woman.

0: Kane Brown up one at number nine with Woman. Chris Young is my countdown co-host this week. As we've been talking, you have been playing a few dates at military bases, including one recently at Fort Bliss down in El Paso. But you're playing a show this weekend at an Army base in Hawaii. And just kind of wondered about playing for military crowds.
1: You know, I feel like the Hawaii one's going to be a little bit different because it is on the 4th of July.
0: And the 250th birthday
1: of America. But that was part of their celebration for the 250th in Fort Bliss in El Paso. But actually being on the day, military crowds are awesome.
0: Yeah, I mean,
1: they're just there to have a good time. They appreciate it. You know, some of the stories that I tell about over the years being able to go, and whether it was in the States or whether it was out of the country. I've traveled a lot. I've sat on the board of two different organizations that were nonprofits for the military for entertainment, taking people over there to see them, and me being one of those people a lot of times, getting to work with the Charlie Daniels Foundation for veterans here. It's amazing because you're really just trying to play for them, make them happy, and be like, thank you for what you do. And before you can say thank you, they're trying to thank you first, and it's just very awkward because you're like, no.
0: Right.
1: I'm up here with a guitar going, you know, you're out there doing stuff that allows me to play a guitar and be able to have the job that I have.

Toby Keith with his number one from 2002, courtesy of the Red, White, and Blue. Chris Young is my co-host as we get back to this week's countdown at number eight. Here's Luke Combs, Be By You.

0: Luke Combs up one to number 8, Be By You. I'm Lon Helton, and coming up, we're going to get the story behind I Didn't Come Here to Leave. That's a brand new single from my co-host, Chris Young.
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0: Corey Kent and Cole Wetzel up one and number seven. That's Rocky Mountain Low. We're counting down the hits with my co-host Chris Young. We mentioned earlier that you just released a deluxe version of your album, I Didn't Come Here to Leave. You had a few people come over to a little private place and you played the album for everybody and kind of talked through some of the songs, and I was honored to be there. Thank you. And you told the story about I Didn't Come Here to Leave.
1: Yeah.

0: put that down on
1: your phone. He goes, what? And I repeated it to him. He goes, oh, that's good. It was one of those where we wrote it in like 45 minutes.
0: Wow.
1: And it's a feel-good song. Like, that's all it is. It's just a good time in song form.
2: Well, here it is. My co-host, Chris Young. I didn't come here to leave.

that's the latest from my co-host Chris Young. I didn't come here to leave. We're going to talk some more about his new deluxe album in just a little bit. Right now, though, at number six, here's Megan Maroney and Beautiful Things.

0: Megan Maroney at number 6, Beautiful Things.
1: I'm Chris Young, helping Lon Helton. Coming up, Lon and I will have the week's top 5.
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0: Ella Langley and Morgan Wallen up a couple to number five, I Can't Love You Anymore. We're counting down the hits here with Chris Young, and you just released this deluxe version of your album, I Didn't Come Here to Leave. And we talked earlier that there are three new songs on this deluxe version, including two collaborations. But I got to tell you, of the three new songs, the one that I really, really love is a song called Wedding Band. I mean, first of all, just such a great play on words.
1: It's the juxtaposition of, like, the back and forth of two completely different things. Mm-hmm. And when you listen to this song, this is a very sad song.
0: It's not going to be played at any weddings.
1: The guy singing it. So that's what's funny is I actually had someone who had not listened to the song yet, and they were doing an interview with me, and they go, Wedding Band, oh, you got something to tell us, Mr. Young? And I'm like, you haven't listened to this yet, have you? And he's like, no. And I was like, you should probably go listen to it before you start reading into it. It's not what you think.
0: We should outline for people who haven't heard it yet so they can go listen to it. But it's really about the guy. He loves her now, but I loved her first.
1: It's basically the friend that never got up enough
0: nerve.
1: Yeah, I was going to say a different word.
0: No, I know. I saw that coming, that. So I thought I'd hit it
1: I was
0: off.
1: I was trying in my. I was like, oh, what should I say instead of that? The friend that never told the other friend that he was in love with her, and he was always the guy playing guitar at parties and stuff. And so she's getting married. She asked him to play at the wedding.
0: Yeah.
1: So he's having to play the first dance and like watch them be together. He's like, this just sucks because we're both leaving with a wedding band. It's like he's getting up with the actual band to leave and she's getting married.
0: Yeah, I just love that. The two different meanings of wedding band, right? We are talking about the song Wedding Band that you'll find on Chris Young's new album, I Didn't Come Here to Leave, which is available right now. Talking about the deluxe version, of course. As we get back to the countdown, we are at number four. Here's Morgan Wallen and Don't We.

Morgan Wallen at number four with Don't We. Chris Young is this week's Countdown co-host, and up next at number three is Jason Aldean, who is going to be next week's co-host. We'll catch up on his very busy summer that includes a stadium tour, along with his good buddy Luke Bryan. We'll also find out the story behind this song at number three. Again, it's Jason Aldean, and Don't Tell on Me.

0: Jason Aldean again at number three. Don't tell on me.
1: I'm Chris Young, helping Lon Helton. Coming up, Lon and I will have the number one song in the USA. Country Countdown USA.
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1: Josh Ross, once again at number two, Hate How You Look. Chris Young is this week's Countdown co-host. And before we get to number one, I was looking at your schedule and saw some interesting dates, including a couple nights at the iconic Billy Bob's in Fort Worth.
2: Yeah. I've been doing that for a couple years now, and it's just a lot of fun for us. You know, it's sort of one of those places that I love the history of that building. And, you know, getting to play there two nights in a row and have a whole bunch of people there. And it's just a different vibe. Like, Billy Bob's is a totally different vibe than anywhere else in the country. And, you know, it's down in Fort Worth. I normally end up having some of the Cowboys players roll through.
1: Yeah, right.
2: And it's just a lot of fun.
1: Of course, those shows are coming up in September. And if folks want to see all the dates that you're playing, they can go to chrisyoungcountry.com. As we get on to the number one song in the USA for the second week, it's Ella Langley and Be Her.

0: Ella Langley, her second week at number one, Be Her. And there they are, the top 30 country hits in the USA is compiled by Country Air Check. We've been counting them down here with Chris Young, and I know you're busy this summer, and you got some dates where folks can come and see you.
1: Yeah, we're going to be all over Central Point, Oregon on July 16th, Costa Mesa, California on the 18th, Farmington, Pennsylvania on August 7th, Columbus, Ohio on the 8th, Lexington, Kentucky on the 13th, Bowling Green, Kentucky on the 14th.
0: Home of the Corvette.
1: Yes.
0: And the Corvette Museum.
1: You're wearing a Corvette shirt, yeah, so we got to make a nod there. Galva, Illinois on the 15th and Orlando, Florida on the 23rd.
0: Current single, I Didn't Come Here to Leave. Best luck with that. As always, thanks for helping me count down the hits, man. 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
7: Hey, hey, hey. Welcome to House Calls. Yeah. Here we are, ladies and gentlemen. Good morning. Good morning. Good morning. It is House Calls. I'm Steve Furrow here, bringing you House Calls on Saturday morning. Each week, we take a look at what's going on here in the real estate market. We talk about the trends. We talk about buying, selling, just understanding where this real estate market is. And well, today it is a solo show. A solo show on the 4th of July. You couldn't, I couldn't ask for a better spot to be. I am in the cool here with you, and we are going to talk about what is happening in the real estate market. So we're going to jump right in. Let's talk about inventory, guys. This is this continues to be the conversation, at least from my perspective, when we talk about what is really changing this real estate market, or what trend do we see that is just maybe continuing to push itself towards the front. We have to talk about inventory. So, in May, we were just over 1,500 residential homes for sale in the greater Roanoke Valley. Just over 1,500. That was in May. That was an all-time high mark there for 2026. And we have continued to move forward here. We are in July 4th, a holiday weekend. If you were to have pulled the numbers there on Friday, we would have eclipsed just a little over 1,700 residential home sales in the greater Roanoke Valley. That includes the Martinsville, Henry, and Patrick. And guys, when you think about things, that is a positive thing. We're continuing to see more homes come on the market. And so that's good from a buyer's perspective. You've got more choices, not quite as much pressure as what we've experienced in the past because of a smaller inventory, but that's still a good thing, guys. More properties on the market, it just creates more interest, and that's good for everyone. Sellers, guys, it is important. We've got to do things right here to try to get, just making sure that we've got a good first impression there. We're making sure that homes, we get things priced right. We get that good first impression and going to stand out there to those prospective buyers. It's really important here as we continue to move forward with

the higher inventory. Jumping here into interest rates, guys, interest rates have again kind of been up and down, tick up, tick down, but generally speaking, around 6.5% is where we've been when we think about average. And it's been there for the last three weeks, four weeks. So there's not been a lot of change in the interest rates, but again, that is very subjective to you as the individual, and you're working with your lender. They're going to pull your information. They're going to figure out, you know, what you owe, what you own, and then work out something specific for you. But generally speaking, we've been around 6.5%. Home prices, guys, home prices, I would say, have been steady. You know, there's headlines out here all the time about up, down, and all around. But when we look at, when you look at the numbers and you ferret out, I think it's fair to say that in the greater Roanoke Valley, home prices have been steady. I think they continue to appreciate, not near as much as what we'd seen, you know, in the last, you know, say 2021, 2022, those eras where we saw double-digit appreciation. But certainly when we look at home prices, I still think it's fair to say that things are steady. We do see a small appreciation of this market continuing to move forward. The reality is we've got more demand for homes today than we've got inventory to supply. So we still got, I think as we move forward here, we're getting more into a balanced market, but we still have more buyers than we have demand. And so that's going to continue to keep this market steady and even appreciate a little bit. When you look at days on market, guys, switching gears, days on market, you know, ticking up a little bit. As we get more homes on the market, I think you're going to continue to see that trend. We're up over 70 days there when you look at the days on market on the properties that have sold here recently. Martinsville Henry Patrick, maybe just a tick higher, may come on up closer to 90-95 days on market when you look at the number of homes or the homes that have sold here recently and how long they've been on the market. So give you a couple quick takeaways, guys. This is, you know, from a buyer perspective, you've got more opportunity today than you ever had. Sellers, it's still a great market. You've got excellent opportunity, but we've got to make sure we get pricing and presentation, all those things, that first impression, we got to make sure that we do that right. And at the end of the day, guys, Roanoke Valley, the greater Roanoke Valley, we've got people that want to move here, that want to move. They're looking for homes. There's all kinds of reasons as to why that is, but the market is steady, it's strong, and I would tell you if you are buying in this market, come on and jump on in there. We're going to take a quick break here in just a minute, but before we do that, I got a couple things I want to just mention. Guys, B99.9 here, we've got the American 250 Backyard Grilling Giveaway. This one that's kind of near and dear to my heart with some $250 worth of Lazy Acres Angus meat being given away. Guys, if you're you know, you're out and about here this afternoon, we've got all kinds of things for you to take care or to participate in when you look at the different fireworks shows, the cruise in, there's Redwood Community Center. There's just a lot of activities to take in. And so we're looking for an original, just a patriotic image that captures the spirit and beauty of this great country. And so I encourage you to snap a pic, and then you've got until I think it's 10 o'clock tomorrow night on Sunday to submit that here to the B99.9 group and be considered here for that giveaway. I think Northwest Ace Hardware and of course Lazy Acres Angus are participating. There's some really great items there that you could take advantage of and you know, participate in this contest. I think the total package value is like $800. So that's that's a pretty cool deal, and I would encourage you to jump right in there and take in that opportunity. You know, as I mentioned there, Smith Mountain Lake Fireworks, 5 o'clock this afternoon, 4 o'clock today, Redwood Community Center is having a 4th of July celebration. Just a lot of things going on here, guys. Encourage you to jump out there and participate, snap a great picture, and submit it here to B99.9, and then you'll be on your way to some great grilling products and some great just a

0: great experience here from Lazy Acres Angus. I happen to know a little bit about that. But that being said, guys, we're going to take a quick break. And when we come back, we're going to talk about the question of the week.
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0: All right. We're back with House Calls. Woo! Pretty excited here with this second segment on this July 4th edition of House Calls. Yeah. I do need to, I guess, give a little apology out here to all you guys. I may sound a little bit deep today. I think I shared with you guys, kids and I went down to Key West and took in the Sea Base camp down there. There was 15 of the Troop 456 here from Rocky Mount went down and took in that. But I managed to bring back a little bit of the old, I guess you'd say some of the ocean water back with me in my head. So I apologize if I sound like I'm a little bit on the baritone side here today. But anyway, we'll move on. Maybe my voice will be back later and you guys will be able to, maybe you like it, maybe you don't. I don't know. We'll let you decide. But that being said, this is segment number two of House Calls. And, you know, we talk about real estate here on House Calls and what's happening in the market. And in this segment, we do the question of the week, and this comes from Miss Wynn. Wynn is in the 540, and Miss Wynn has sent us in a text here. By the way, if you have a question that you want to have addressed, 276-629-9999, you can text that number, and we'll be glad to address your question here. But her question, she says, I recently saw an article that home values are dropping. Is that true? Well, Miss Wynn, not everything that I see, I would say no. I would say that is a definite negative. And I will tell you why I feel that way. And that is that when we sit down and we, we evaluate what's going on in this market, we've still got a good demand here locally. And so inventory has traditionally been pretty relatively low. If you were to look back over the last 12 months, inventory has been low. Demand has been good. And so home values have actually continued to appreciate. Now, that appreciation has not been as significant as what we would have seen, say, in 2022, 2023, that time frame. But we're still seeing a positive, you know, the home values are still ticking up when you look at overall sales and what is and what's taking place. And we talk about inventory, and guys, that is a huge deal. I opened up in the beginning there and just said, hey, inventory is something that we're going to talk about first, and it is it's a big deal when we think about home prices rising, falling, being flat. When you travel around the country, that inventory number within that specific area is going to be, it's going to be unique to that area. And so, Ms. Wynn, when you say that you saw an article talking about home values dropping, I'd say that's probably true in certain areas. I know there are some places in the country where inventory is really, really high. There's a lot of homes on the market for sale. And in those areas, I would say it's fair to say that home values are dropping because there's just so much. There's just a glut of inventory out there, and there's not a lot of demand, or the demand can't keep up with all the inventory. So you'll see home prices go down. And then, you know, there's other places where there's just a very little inventory and home prices are continuing to just march on, double digit kind of appreciation. And I know, again, it gets so specific to the local market. And that's something that

0: You got to keep in mind when you're reading some of these headlines, you see some of these news stories. It is, man, it's a lot to take in. And you could say, well, you know, they said this. Well, no one's disputing that the information they're sharing isn't right. But let's try to recognize where are they, what specifics are they talking about? Because I can tell you here in the greater Roanoke Valley, when we look at home prices, they are steady to a slight appreciation here over the last 6 months. And that's and that is all because a simple function of where we've been with inventory and overall demand. And so, guys, we continue to talk about these things when we talk about the real estate market and what's happening. But inventory is a huge deal, and it plays a big huge role in kind of where a market is headed. If, like right now, you know, guys, we talked about in May, we were just over 1,500 homes, and that was a high water mark for a long time. And then here we are, the 1st of July, and we're up over 1,700 homes. Inventory continues to grow, but we still got good buyer demand. The market is steady, and so home prices are steady to slightly appreciating, and that's a positive thing. You know, when you think about our local economy, you think about all the reasons that that people want to live here, they want to move here. You think about the quality of life, the outdoor recreation. I mean, there's just a lot of things around here that make this local area a positive somewhere that is being sought after. And so I think we'll continue to see this steady real estate market, at least for the next couple, 3 months. Who knows what the future brings? You know, there are so many things that play into, you know, kind of the local market. But right now, Ms. Wynn, local home values here in the greater Roanoke Valley, they are not falling. They're not dropping. We're actually steady to a slight increase in the appreciation. And so we appreciate you reaching out to us and hitting us up with that question. I think it's easy to, you know, this clickbait era of life that we live in these days, I think it's easy to get hung up on kind of what is that that headline today. But encourage you to keep up with, you know, develop a relationship with a local realtor, one that is in the market every day. Someone like the Kingery team at Mountain to Lake Realty, we'd be glad to visit with you, provide a snapshot. You can tune in here to House Calls every Saturday morning, and we'll be glad to share with you the latest and greatest information, give you a quick snapshot of what's there. There's thekingeryteam.com. There's information out there on our website. We try to get very specific about the market and what's going on. All the latest and greatest listings are there, and we'd be glad to help you in whatever way we can. So with that being said, guys, we're going to wrap up this 4th of July edition of House Calls. It's been fun. I don't know where you guys are at when you're thinking about what you got going on here today, but certainly am appreciative. Appreciative of those folks that are serving, those folks that came before them and served in our military and our armed forces. You guys, man, we are blessed to live in a great country, lots of freedoms, and man, we just want to say thank you, tip our hat to those who've served and continue to protect the freedoms that we celebrate today. I wish everyone a happy Independence Day, and we'll see you next time right here on House Calls.
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0: Hey, happy 4th of July and happy America's 250th. It's Robin James from the PVT studio. Good to join you on this holiday. We've got the music for you all day to be your soundtrack. Wherever you're listening, thank you.
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Luke Bryant has partnered with Bayer's multivitamin aid and supplement brand One A Day. 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

Elvis on the Virginia's Country Station, V99.9, celebrating America today. That one's from Rodney Atkins, It's America. 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

From the PVT studios, B99.9, it's Robin, Southern Virginia's country station. Did you know that America actually voted to celebrate Independence Day on July the 2nd? That's the day that they signed the Declaration of Independence. And one of our founding fathers, John Adams, thought that America would celebrate Independence Day on July the 2nd forever. But it turns out that they decided on the day the Declaration of Independence was printed, which turns out to be July the 4th. Now you know.

B99.9, Cole Wetzel and Jesse Murph on Southern Virginia's Country Station. 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

0: living legend George Strait right there. It's Robin James. Did you know that the 4th of July is the biggest day of the year for lost pets? Fireworks and pets just don't go together. Just fireworks for animals sounds terrifying. What you can do, and the animal shelters report that this is nationwide, up to 60% of missing pets, they get lost on the July 4th weekend, July 4th through the 6th. So making Independence Day the busiest time of the year for lost animals. What you can do is keep your pets indoors before the fireworks begin, or make sure that they are in a secure and safe location. Make sure that they have collars and ID tags that are current. Double check your fences, your gates, and your doors. And if you can, give them a quiet place where your animals can feel safe. One thing not to do is take pets to fireworks shows unless you absolutely know your animal will not freak out and run off. So fireworks cause severe anxiety for animals and for a lot of people too. So just think ahead, plan ahead, and if you see lost animals over the next couple of days, I ask you to please help them find their way safely back home. Watch out for the four-legged critters through these fireworks, and thank you.
1: Here's your forecast for Rocky Mount, Martinsville, and Smith Mountain Lake. A sunny Independence Day across the area. A chance of showers and thunderstorms this afternoon. Some of those storms could be strong to severe with damaging winds. Heavy rain is also possible. It'll be hot, highs in the upper 90s. Partly cloudy and humid tonight with lows in the lower 70s. Then on Sunday, mostly sunny. A chance of showers and thunderstorms in the afternoon. Another hot day, highs in the upper 90s. Then for Sunday night, mostly cloudy in the evening, becoming partly cloudy. A chance of thunderstorms in the evening. Then some showers and humid conditions, lows in the lower 70s. For Monday and Monday night, showers and thunderstorms likely. Hot with highs in the lower 90s, lows around 70. I'm Johnny Cottle on Southern Virginia's Country Station.

celebrating America's 250th. Happy 4th of July from B99.9. One of the celebrations going on is the reading of the Declaration of Independence, and this is happening nationwide. Locally, it will be happening at Franklin County Government Center. It begins at 2 o'clock with special presentation, special reading of the Declaration of Independence today. Happy 4th of July.

Is that because you don't want guests? B99.9, the lights are home. You're just hiding at home. Now, what do you got cooking today? I was listening to Gene Allen yesterday afternoon talking about all the things that he's going to be cooking for this 4th of July celebration. Do you know he did not invite me over, though, to eat? So, I'm not taking it personally. I'm just going to talk about it on the radio.

sir. It's a Daytona airbrush t-shirt. Wondering who's gonna kiss who first. You know what I'm talking about. Hey baby, what you doing tonight? It's butterflies and Bud Lights under the stars and on the stripes of

0: B99, happy 4th of July. Happy America's 250th. That's the American Country Love Song from Jake Owen featuring Ronnie Dunn on B99.9. One of the things, of course, top of mind today is food, good food, grilling food. But don't forget about, you know, the potato salad and or the mayonnaise. And the reason I'm bringing that up is because I don't want you to get food poisoning today. So as you're cooking, make sure that you cook your meats thoroughly. As you have out those items like mayonnaise and potato salad, make sure that you keep them chilled, cooled, in the refrigerator. Don't leave them out more than 2 hours, even in this heat. 1 hour is a bit much. And wash your hands often. Just, you know, be careful out there with the food. Nothing ruins a holiday faster than spending July 5th getting acquainted with your bathroom. You know what I'm saying.
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2: Here's your forecast for Rocky Mount, Martinsville, and Smith Mountain Lake. A sunny Independence Day across the area. A chance of showers and thunderstorms this afternoon. Some of those storms could be strong to severe with damaging winds. Heavy rain is also possible. It'll be hot, highs in the upper 90s. Partly cloudy and humid tonight with lows in the lower 70s. Then on Sunday, mostly sunny. A chance of showers and thunderstorms in the afternoon. Another hot day, highs in the upper 90s. Then for Sunday night, mostly cloudy in the evening, becoming partly cloudy. A chance of thunderstorms in the evening, then some showers and humid conditions, lows in the lower 70s. For Monday and Monday night, showers and thunderstorms likely, hot with highs in the lower 90s, lows around 70. I'm Johnny Cottle on Southern Virginia's Country Station.

From the PBT studios, it's Robin James on B99.9. Good to be with you on this 4th of July. It's the American Honky Tonk Bar Association. We've got lots of American music to play for you today on Southern Virginia's country station. Thank you for letting us be a part of your holiday. B99.

thing. And setting off your own fireworks. My catchphrase for you is stay out of the ER. Stay out of the ER. Use all the precautions when you're setting off your fireworks. 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

B99.9, wishing you a happy 4th of July. That song based on a true story. Bumper of my SUV. This, I still haven't gotten over this fact that I found. That Americans will eat roughly 150 million hot dogs today. That's enough to stretch hot dogs.

celebrating the 4th with you with the best country patriotic songs. Speaking of Toby Keith, the 22nd Toby Keith and Friends Golf Classic just raised more than $1.35 million in June. And the event was headlined by Trace Adkins, benefiting the Toby Keith Foundation's work, supporting the OK Kids Corral, the foundation that Toby set up years ago. And it continues in his name today.

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0: Happy 250th. Happy 4th of July from all of us at B99.9. Robin James, heads up that the Salem Fair opened today, but they're delaying the gates because of the heat. They're going to wait and open the gates at 4 o'clock this afternoon. So that may change your plans up just a little bit. A heads up, the Salem Fair opening a little later today at 4 o'clock. You can get more information at salemfair.com. Coming up in just minutes, we've got a special national anthem for you and also a special Pledge of Allegiance. Our friend and local celebrity, Henry Lee Law from the Moonshiners TV show. 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That's just minutes away on B99.9.
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1: This is Henry Lee Law wishing America a happy 250th anniversary. I pledge allegiance to the flag of the United States of America and to the republic for which it stands, one nation under God, indivisible, with liberty and justice for all. God bless America.

Thank you very much, ladies and gentlemen. I heard, I think, one of the most outstanding speeches I ever heard in my life. I think it compares with the Sermon on the Mount, Lincoln's Gettysburg Address, and Socrates' speech to the students. We had just finished reciting the Pledge of Allegiance, and he called us all together, and he says, boys and girls, I have been listening to you recite the Pledge of Allegiance all semester, and it seems that it has become monotonous to you. Or could it be you do not understand the meaning of each word? If I may, I would like to recite the pledge and give you a definition for each word. I, me, an individual, a committee of one, pledge, dedicate all of my worldly good to give without self-pity. Allegiance, my love and my devotion. To the flag, our standard, old glory, a symbol of courage. And wherever she waves, there is respect, because your loyalty has given her a dignity that shouts freedom is everybody's job. Of the United, that means we have all come together. States, individual communities that have united into 48 great states. 48 individual communities with pride and dignity and purpose, all divided by imaginary boundaries, yet united to a common cause, and that's love of country, of America. And to the republic, a sovereign state in which power is invested into the representatives chosen by the people to govern. And the government is the people. And it's from the people to the leaders, not from the leaders to the people, for which it stands. One nation, meaning so blessed by God, indivisible, incapable of being divided, with liberty, which is freedom, the right of power for one to live his own life without fears, threats, or any sort of retaliation, and justice. The principle and qualities of dealing fairly with others, for all. That means, boys and girls, it's as much your country as it is mine. Now let me hear you recite the Pledge of Allegiance. I pledge allegiance to the flag of the United States of America and to the republic for which it stands, one nation, indivisible, with liberty and justice for all. Since I was a small boy, two states have been added to our country and two words have been added to the Pledge of Allegiance under God. Wouldn't it be a pity if someone said that is a prayer and that be eliminated?

0: Eliminated from our schools too.
1: B99.9. Red Skelton performed that on his television show, The Red Skelton Hour, January 14th, 1969. And it was so well received that CBS was inundated by requests for copies, and they later released it on Columbia Records. It still stands today. Red Skelton and the words of the Pledge of Allegiance. Happy 4th of July.

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My name is Robin James. So good to be with you. We do have race coverage coming up for you tomorrow. A late start, 5 o'clock. Tomorrow from Chicago and Chicagoland Speedway, the Arrow 400 on B99.9.

99.9. I hope you're not working today. I hope you have the day off. You're celebrating the holiday. And if you are getting to drinking, make sure that you have a designated driver. We want you to have a safe holiday.

celebrating the 4th of July and America's 250th with you from B99.9, Dierks Bentley's home. Around 700 million pounds of watermelon will be consumed this weekend. I know we've got one in my house. How about you?

0: B99.9. Here's to freedom, family, friends, and the greatest country. God bless America. I'm Robin James. I have enjoyed spending some time with you on this holiday. I hope it is a good one. Continue to be safe. I'll look forward to talking to you again starting at 10 o'clock on Monday morning. Happy 4th of July. Take care of you. Bye.
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Happy birthday, America, 250 years old. Johnny Law here in the PBT studios. And it's only in America

He's a ranch hand in a pinch, man. 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

0: 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Man, it's hot outside. It's so hot, I feel like I'm melting. If you have to be outdoors, be sure you stay hydrated. And if you're headed to the beach, well, here's your Myrtle Beach report for the 4th. A few clouds, hot and humid, high of around 92. Thunderstorms are possible. Cloudy skies in the evening and a low of 71. Here's Riley Green and Change My Mind.
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0: Southern Virginia's country station, B99.9. This is Johnny Law. Are you looking to go watch some fireworks tonight? Now, some places have already had their fireworks shows, some yesterday and some a couple of days ago. But for tonight, Vinton, Virginia is holding their annual 4th of July festivities at the Vinton War Memorial. Fireworks start around 9:30. Patrick County, Virginia, they're going to have their fireworks display at DeHart Park in Stuart. And that starts at dusk. Smith Mountain Lake and the Parkway Marina start their fireworks also around 9:30. And, of course, the Salem Fair, their fireworks around 9.
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0: Got Charlie Daniels Band on Southern Virginia's country station, B99. I can't wait to get off and go to my daughter's house. I'm going to celebrate the 4th over there. She's barbecuing ribs, and she's never done this before. I'm kind of scared.
1: Been

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This is Johnny Law. Still don't have my voice back. Still raspy. I guess it's from laying under the fan and the air conditioner. My wife will turn the air conditioner down as low as it can possibly go. AEP loves her

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5: Here's your forecast for Rocky Mount, Martinsville, and Smith Mountain Lake. Partly cloudy and humid tonight with lows in the lower 70s. On Sunday, mostly sunny. There's a chance of showers and thunderstorms in the afternoon. Another hot day across the area with highs in the upper 90s. For Sunday night, chance of showers and thunderstorms becoming partly cloudy overnight. It'll be humid, lows in the lower 70s. Then for Monday and Monday night, showers and thunderstorms likely. It'll still be hot, highs in the lower 90s, lows around 70. Then for Tuesday and Tuesday night, mostly cloudy. Showers likely with a chance of thunderstorms, highs in the upper 80s, with lows in the upper 60s. And then on Wednesday through Thursday, mostly cloudy, chance of showers and storms, highs in the upper 80s. I'm Johnny Cottle on Southern Virginia's Country Station.

Happy 4th of July on Southern Virginia's country station, B99.9. Johnny Law Lawman in the PVT studios. Just after 3 o'clock on the way, Nate Smith, Lee Bryce, John Anderson, Megan Maroney, Allison Krause, Union Station, and many more. Here's Aaron T.

0: I'd love to see the looks on all the moms' faces out there when I read this story. A Rochester, New York mother was recently shocked, I would be too, after giving birth to a 14-pound baby girl. Teresa Rodriguez said, "I was in shock. I literally cussed in the delivery room. I was like, what the hell, Dad?" He was in the corner jumping for joy.
1: "I'll never settle down. That's what I always thought. Yeah, I was that kind.

Turn, don't burn. Here's your Myrtle Beach report for the 4th. A few clouds, hot and humid, high of 92. It's cooler down there than it is here. Well, 92 is not cool, but it's cooler than what we're experiencing outside here. Thunderstorms possible down that way. Cloudy skies in the evening and a low of 71. Here's Megan Maroney. The song's called Beautiful Things on B99.9.

say nothing at all. Allison Krauss on Southern Virginia's country station, B99.9. This is Johnny Law in the PVT studios in pursuit of the best of the legends and the best of today. And we're playing the most patriotic country songs ever recorded. Here's Toby Keith, one of those. Made in America, B99.

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guy said, I do, my life was over with. 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Sorry, darling. Blackberry Smoke is coming to Dr. Pepper Park at the Bridges on Thursday, October 1st. 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

0: Southern Virginia's country station, B99.9. This is Johnny Law, and TMZ says Justin Bieber may be performing the July 19th World Cup final at MetLife Stadium in New Jersey. The lineup could also include Madonna, Shakira, and BTS. The United States takes on Belgium this Monday, July 6th. Kickoff is at 8.
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5: Here's your forecast for Rocky Mount, Martinsville, and Smith Mountain Lake. Partly cloudy and humid tonight with lows in the lower 70s. On Sunday, mostly sunny. There's a chance of showers and thunderstorms in the afternoon. Another hot day across the area with highs in the upper 90s. For Sunday night, chance of showers and thunderstorms becoming partly cloudy overnight. It'll be humid, lows in the lower 70s. Then for Monday and Monday night, showers and thunderstorms likely. It'll still be hot, highs in the lower 90s, lows around 70. Then for Tuesday and Tuesday night, mostly cloudy. Showers likely with a chance of thunderstorms, highs in the upper 80s, with lows in the upper 60s. And then on Wednesday through Thursday, mostly cloudy, chance of showers and storms, highs in the upper 80s. I'm Johnny Cottle on Southern Virginia's Country Station.

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1: I walked through a county courthouse square. On a park bench, an old man was sitting there. I said, "Your old courthouse is kind of run down." He said, "No, it'll do for our little town." I said, "Your old flagpole has leaned a little bit, and that's a ragged old flag you got hanging on it." He said, "Have a seat." And I sat down. "Is this the first time you've been to our little town?" I said, "I think it is." He said, "I don't like to brag, but we're kind of proud of that ragged old flag. You see, we got a little hole in that flag there when Washington took it across the Delaware. And it got powder burned the night that Francis Scott Key sat watching it write and say, 'Can you see?' And it got a bad rip in New Orleans with Pakenham and Jackson tugging at its seams. And it almost fell at the Alamo beside the Texas flag, but she waved on, though. She got cut with a sword at Chancellorsville, and she got cut again at Shiloh Hill. There was Robert E. Lee, Beauregard, and Bragg, and the south wind blew hard on that ragged old flag. On Flanders Field in World War I, she got a big hole from a Bertha gun. She turned blood red in World War II. She hung limp and low a time or two. She was in Korea, Vietnam. She went where she was sent by her Uncle Sam. She waved from our ships upon the briny foam, and now they've about quit waving back here at home. In her own good land here, she's been abused. She's been burned, dishonored, denied, and refused. And the government for which she stands is scandalized throughout the land. And she's getting threadbare and she's wearing thin, but she's in good shape for the shape she's in. Cause she's been through the fire before, and I believe she can take a whole lot more. So we raise her up every morning, we take her down every night, we don't let her touch the ground, and we fold her upright. On second thought, I do like to brag, cause I'm mighty proud of that rag.

Virginia's country station, B99.9. And according to Tyson Foods, the top 4th of July main dishes are hamburgers, hot dogs, grilled chicken, ribs, sausages, kebabs, pulled pork, and pork chops. I like them all. Here's Rascal Flatts, My Wish. I hope

with Private Malone on Southern Virginia's country station, B99.9. That's David Ball as we play the most patriotic country songs all day long. And do you remember Itsy Bitsy Teeny Weeny Yellow Polka Dot Bikini? Well, if you do, a survey by Fitness Magazine reveals that 25% of women don't trust anyone to tell them honestly if they look good in a swimsuit. 40% of women like flaunting their cleavage. Gone, ladies. And 20% of women are open to going to a nude

0: this ain't no rag. It's a flag on Southern Virginia's country station, B99.9. That's it for the Lawman. Johnny Law, check it out. Going 10-7, going home, and take care of my voice here. Actually, I'm going to my daughter's. Remember I said earlier that she's barbecuing ribs? Well, she's never done it before. It's going to be an experience. I don't eat much of her cooking. I'll just leave it right there. I'm being mean, I know. The Saturday Night Stomp is on the way with Gene Allen. Happy 4th of July to everyone. Until next time, stay safe.
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2: Here's your forecast for Rocky Mount, Martinsville, and Smith Mountain Lake. Partly cloudy and humid tonight with lows in the lower 70s. On Sunday, mostly sunny. There's a chance of showers and thunderstorms in the afternoon. Another hot day across the area with highs in the upper 90s. For Sunday night, chance of showers and thunderstorms becoming partly cloudy overnight. It'll be humid, lows in the lower 70s. Then for Monday and Monday night, showers and thunderstorms likely. It'll still be hot, highs in the lower 90s, lows around 70. Then for Tuesday and Tuesday night, mostly cloudy. Showers likely with a chance of thunderstorms, highs in the upper 80s with lows in the upper 60s. And then on Wednesday through Thursday, mostly cloudy, chance of showers and storms, highs in the upper 80s. I'm Johnny Cottle on Southern Virginia's Country Station.

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1: That is Junior Sisk and Rambler's Choice on the Saturday Night Stomp on B99.9. One called The Grave Robber. Before that, we heard Ricky Skaggs, Kentucky Thunder with Get Up John. That was the instrumental that got the Saturday Night Stomp underway. Good evening. I am Gene Allen on the 250th birthday of America. And man, I'm proud to be here doing some picking. We'll do it right up until 7. Coming up at 7 tonight, the original Country Gold with Rowdy Yates. Between now and then, a lot of picking to get to. We'll hear from Flatten Scruggs, the Poe Ramblin' Boys, and right now one from Jerry Sally. It's called What Love Looks Like Today, and it's on the Saturday Night Stomp on B99.9.

0: From Studio B, this is the Saturday Night Stomp on B99.9, 250 years old. Our republic is that today. Hope you're out celebrating, and we appreciate you bringing us along for the tonight's festivities. That was Bob Minner and Rhonda Vincent, by the way, one called Listening to the Rain. Rhonda, by the way, was Thursday night, was playing in Floyd, and she's going to be back a little bit later this fall. We'll keep you posted on that. And hopefully we'll have an opportunity to see and speak to Rhonda Vincent. Coming up, we've got Greg Blake, Balsam Range, the Stanley Brothers with a classic. From Studio B, this is the Saturday Night Stomp on B99.9.
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Just take us with you when you go. 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And as a matter of fact, I was talking to the guy on our sister station, Big Jim Shively from WYTI. 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You can find out all the details about that. It's called the Blue Ridge Breakdown. He does it starting at noon tomorrow. Full 6 hours of bluegrass. 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Got the Osmond brothers on the way, daughters of bluegrass, and right now one from Allison Krause and Union Station. This is Granite Mills, and it's on the Saturday Night Stomp.

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Got the Osmond Brothers on the way, Daughters of Bluegrass, and right now one from Allison Krauss in Union Station. This is Granite Mills, and it's on the Saturday Night Stomp on B99.9.

0: 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Hope you're having a wonderful Independence Day and celebrating America. 250 years, that's something to be proud of and definitely worth celebrating. We'll continue doing that with some bluegrass. Larry Sparks is on the way next. 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

from Studio B, this is the Saturday Night Stomp on B99.9. That is Larry Cordell, Lonesome Standard Time there with Rough Around the Edges. For that, we heard Mark Schatz and Friends, one called Calgary. That was the instrumental we played to kick off the second hour of the Saturday Night Stomp. My name is Gene Allen. Saturday Night Stomp's brought to you in part by Sarver Cleaning Services. 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On this Independence Day, we got Jimmy Martin on the way with an instrumental Flat Lonesome coming up. And this is the Cody Norris Show. It's called Blue Ain't the Word, and it's on the Saturday Night Stomp on

0: This is the Saturday Night Stomp on B99.9. Billy Strings there with leaning on a traveling song. Coming up, we've got Jason Carter, Michael Cleveland on the way, Flattened Scruggs, the Nashville Bluegrass Band coming up. From Studio B, this is the Saturday Night Stomp on B99.9.
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3: 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Grill tank refills just

0: $11.99. 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

From Studio B, this is the Saturday Night Stomp on B99.9 with Dale Ann Bradley and Tina Adair. That's called Oh Darlin'. Hurt, Flat, and Scruggs doing an instrumental classic called Earl's Breakdown. If you're new to bluegrass music and you don't know that tune, well, you need to educate yourself. 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We've got Nashville Bluegrass Band on the way, Mac Wiseman coming up, and right now, Bob Minter and Rhonda Vincent. 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It's on the Saturday Night Stomp on B99.9.

0: from Studio B, this is the Saturday Night Stomp on B99.9. 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That's going to about wrap it up. We got Russell Moore in Third Time Out on the way. We'll hear from the country gentleman. So much more on the way, and it's 7 o'clock. It'll be time for the original Country Gold with Rowdy Yates. We do it every Saturday night. Enjoy your Independence Day. Shoot off some fireworks for me. I'll be doing the same shortly. From Studio B, this is the Saturday Night Stomp on B99.9.
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0: This is the place for classic country favorites and fun on the phone every single weekend. The original Country Gold. Rowdy Yates glancing at the calendar, and can you believe that 2 weekends from now, we will be making our first appearance for 2026 back to Michigan, where I am really looking forward to a break from the Texas heat to hang out with my friends at WATZ in Alpena. The Michigan Brown Trout Festival is in town, and this is not just a day or two of fun on the water. This fishing tournament lasts about a week and a half, and we've got fun events that Friday night the 17th underneath the Big Top with a great Hank Jr. tribute band called All My Rowdy Friends. Then on Saturday afternoon, we hang with the new generation of the Rowdy Nation, and that's just for folks 20 and under. Probably going to grab a nap after that, and then we let it all hang out with a very special edition of our show from WATC in their brand new studios. I love this place, and they love me, and I am really looking forward to getting rowdy with you guys in 2 weeks' time.
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